0: before you go, there's something I want you to have.
1: Oh, it's beautiful. But wait a minute, isn't this...
0: Yeah, yes it is.
1: But I thought the old lady dropped it into the ocean in the air.
0: Well, baby, I went down and got it for you.
1: Aw, you shouldn't have.

0: zombies.
1: Hey.
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3: Oh, we just wrapped a video for Don't You Worry, directed by Director X. Black Eyed Peas featuring Shakira and David Guetta. So this whole thing is like a global event. We shot in Barcelona. We shot in Los Angeles.
0: I am Director X. This video is really something special. I mean, you got Black

guitar. I should have learned to play them drums. Look at that mama, she got it sticking in the cameraman. And we could have some. And he's up there. What's that?

tough choices that needed to be made to preserve our way of life. To protect our rights and serve our interests, and that no one should be mistaken. Every generation will be judged. So will we. Our children and grandchildren save us. God bless you and God bless America.

0: tough choices that needed to be made to preserve our way of life.
1: We are going to attack.
0: I don't know about you.
1: No one here.
0: I don't want my children and grandchildren.
1: We are going to attack.
0: When it was
1: racism.
0: Made in an American century.
1: We are going to attack.
2: That government exists to protect our rights and serve our interests, and that no one should be judged.
0: Every generation will be judged.

0: Earth to Mars lander report status, please.
1: Mars lander here. Gravity device status effective. Oxygen status 98%.
0: Any sign of habitation?
1: Not so much as a... Whoa there, horsey. What the?
0: Cute. What is it?
1: Oh, it's cute, all right. It couldn't be...
0: Mars lander, what's happening up there?

0: before you go, there's something I want you to have.
1: Oh, it's beautiful. But wait a minute, isn't this...
0: Shh. Yeah, yes it is.
1: But I thought the old lady dropped it into the ocean in the end.
0: Well, baby, I went down and got it for you.